surface full of clouds. In that November off Tehuantepec, the slopping of the sea grew still one night, and in the morning, summer hued the deck and made one think of rosy chocolate and gilt umbrellas. C'était mon enfant, mon bijou, mon âme.

This would be much better if we weren't recording. Since I'm in this tuning, I'll just go right now. Is everybody all right?

college bobos anyway. He left that stipulation in his will. And when you look around, it's clear all the studies love it here at Bobo's Bar and Grill. Look at Mr. Miller shooting pool with Bobby, banking off the corners. We love that sound. Look at Peg and Mabel winking from a table, waiting for a sucker to buy a round. Look at Mr. Johnson from the filling station, pouring out his troubles to Ruth McGore. Deputy McGuire talks about the fire. He called a drift a setting at the back.

the swells out in Fair Acres would never care to venture near it. Poor wolves, so noisy that a heart could break, but a buck you'd never hear it. Poor wolves, Fords and Chevys backing up. Hey, don't smack my pickup truck. And that neon sign keeps flashing. Boom, boom. Coffee for a dime a cup. Pecan pie a half a buck.

Mr. Bradley Hawkins insurance. Not a soul's listening, they never do. Sammy full of bud now, rhythm in his blood now, sings another chorus of boo.

somewhere between the wind and the dove lies all I sought in you. And when the wind just dies, when the wind just dies, and the dove won't rise from your windowsill, well, I could not tell you which way it would

somewhere between the wind and the dove lies all I lost in you. And when the wind just dies, when the wind just dies, and the dove won't rise from your windowsill, well, I cannot tell you which way it would be.

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If they gave gold statuettes for tears and regret, I'd be a legend in my time.

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If I could, I would, I probably should stop all this constant asking, cause the last thing that I need is this infinite basking. We humans are extremophiles. 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Regressing to a farming thing conceptualized.

0: working, make me stop, and your piece finally having it sit with me. Drop until there's no lip it up, and then you clap.
1: Clap it.
0: I fall until I have no pretense. I think I am now just frequency. I am a shimmer on the sea, but somehow drowning me.
1: Woo!
0: To the earth that I made up, I shed every shell that I made up. Feel the hump of a flow at the edge of my senses are gone, and instead I take off. I'm a spark, I'm a sparkle, I'm a mark, I'm remarkable, a part of a recyclable particle. Show where I go, I don't know, through the gradient flow. Well, born with a leak, we're a ship, and we go now.
2: Look at that, look at that, look at that, look at that, look at that, look at that, look at that, look at that,
0: look at that, look at that,
2: look at that,
0: what did that, look at that,
2: look at that,
0: what did that, look at that, it laughing and go just like that,
2: look at that,
0: what did that, look at that. It laugh and it go just like that.
2: Look at that.
0: What did that? Look at that. Can't do nothing but that. It like that.

0: Lucille didn't know she'd never do any rapping at all. But you know, she lose control when she get around guys like you.
1: Lose control.
0: All right.

0: definitely was in the right.
1: Yes, definitely. This was cruising for bruising.
2: I yelled and screamed and telling him why it wasn't coming on 311.
0: I
2: heavy blood up, showing the matter out.

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1: And neither would you, Derek, the star nonsense.
2: Yeah.
1: No, it is a...
2: I'm sure of it.

0: on our business. Turn it up. Turn it up.
1: Kick, kick.
0: Oh, yeah.
1: Come on, turn up that bass.
0: Kick, kick. Oh, yeah.
1: Come on, turn it up, bass. Come on.
0: Now, look here. I want that guitar to fall in on that. Turn it up now. Oh, yeah.

on us. 15 seconds. Guidance is internal. 12, 11, 10, 9. Ignition sequence start. 6,

into the details of what's around here, but it looks like a collection of just about every variety of shape, angularity, granularity, but every variety of rock you could find.

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Just some

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1: This is for the gloopies in the place to be.

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1: Yeah, yeah. Big L, Coleon, my nigga C-Town. 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
2: I hear
1: for life. 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
2: No doubt.
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0: Yo, Mona Lisa, could I get a date on Friday? And if you're busy, I wouldn't mind taking Saturday. Round up the Posse Fuji coming around the way. Yeah, you're nappy.
1: Yo, what's up?
0: What you got there?
1: I got some of that lyrical cheapy.

0: 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She kinda looked like you too a little bit.
1: Mokiba, Mokiba, Mokiba, Mokiba.
0: Yeah, why don't you just come to the crib, you know, listen to some music, talk.

0: kicks. 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You still got a piece of you to give me. You listening, but you don't hear me. 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Cause I ain't got love like Moni. 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You try to leave AC lonely. 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But you know I know what you get loose to. 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
1: Mokiba, Mokiba, Mokiba, Mokiba.